0: Kane Brown is this week's co-host. I'm Elena, and we are getting into new music plans here on Backstage Country. So how would you say, like, this album, since it's almost done, like, you've got a really good grasp on it, obviously, and I mean, doing the vocals and everything. Like, how would you describe it? Like, what words are you using right now?
1: So we have a lot of the songs. I don't necessarily, like I said, I want to do short, so maybe 11 to 12.
0: Perfect.
1: But the thing is, I just don't know which ones are on there. So I started doing like an older sounding. So like one sounds like the Eagles, one's like 50. It doesn't sound like the Eagles, but it's got an Eagles vibe. Then one's, it's called The Night, has like a very 50s.
0: Like doo-wop-y kind of?
1: Yeah, like I'm talking over the mic like when I come in, and then it goes into song, and it's like a very story. Like you can see the story in your mind as you listen to the song. But then, and then I have a Shania Twain song, the Whose Bed Is My Boots Been Under, but it's a guy's version.
0: What?
1: Yeah.
0: And okay, then, is it considered an interpolation, or is it like a full-on?
1: No, yeah, I mean, it's not the same sound. Uh-huh. It's still like a very country. It's very country, but it's more modern. But it has some of her same melodies, but then a whole different thing. So you're getting a completely different new song.
0: Oh, that's exciting. Are we going to find out where those boots have been? What bed they've been under?
1: Yeah, they've been under the same bed. It's just him saying, like, you're crazy even asking me this.
0: Oh, you know? My gosh. Yeah. I love that. So are we going to see any collaborations? Like, is that a...
1: Yeah, I haven't heard it yet, but she's been working on her vocals.
0: She's on it?
1: Yeah.
0: Oh, so it's not... Oh, it's a full collaboration. Wait, stop. That's so exciting.
1: Yeah, I haven't heard it yet, so I don't know exactly where... It's not like she does. I wouldn't say she necessarily has a verse. Okay. So I don't know if it'll be like a What Is with me and Lauren. I mean, it's, you know, it's originally her song.
0: Right.
1: So I think it's just going to be like some harmonies here and there, some ad libs, and you're going to know Shania's there.
0: She's making herself known on this track.
1: Yeah.
0: So. How did that ask to go? Did you ask her yourself, or did it kind of go through?
1: Yeah, it all came into play. It was like I spoke it into existence. So Josh Hogue, he sent me the song. I was like, check this out. I listened to it. I was like, this is awesome. Because I grew up on Shania anyway.
0: Yeah.
1: And then... we were going to the ACMs. I was performing Woman. And I said...
0: Great performance, by the way. Oh,
1: thank you.
0: Yeah.
1: And I said, I'm going to run into Shania. And I said, and we're going to do the song together. And so we did Woman. And everybody was like, it was great. Yada, yada. The night was high, you know, like, exciting. And as I'm leaving, everybody's like, yo, Shania's trying to get a hold of you. Shania's trying to get a hold of you. So then we went back and hung out with her in the green room. She had heard the demo. She hadn't heard me on it yet. We had to also get her permission on the song.
0: Makes
1: so,
0: sense.
1: So she cleared it. And
0: did she clear it that night?
1: Well, she told me, I can't say that, I don't even know how it works. How you like,
0: fair.
1: You just say, yeah, you can do it. I don't know if it's got to be on a piece of paper. Like
0: some magic has to happen.
1: Yeah. So I guess she cleared it that night. But,
0: wait, so you like manifested all of that to happen. I love it. I can't wait to hear that.
1: Cool.
0: Will that be one of the ones that you release early? Or
1: should be this month, at the end of this month.
0: Oh, okay. All right. It's all happening. And look at, we don't even have to manifest it. You did it all for the fans.
2: Don't go anywhere. 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
20: Lows of aloft around 61. Tonight, under mainly clear skies, northwest winds around 5 miles per hour. Daytime highs approaching 82. Tomorrow, bright sunshine expected. Lows of aloft around 58. Tomorrow night, mainly clear. From the Weatherology Weather Center, powered by Weatherology.com, I'm meteorologist Jennifer Wojcicki for 106 KIX. Right now, it's 86 degrees.
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4: Lows of a lot around 61 tonight under mainly clear skies, northwest winds around 5 miles per hour. Daytime highs approaching 82. Tomorrow, bright sunshine expected. Lows of a lot around 58. Tomorrow night, mainly clear. From the Weatherology Weather Center, powered by weatherology.com, I'm meteorologist Jennifer Wojcicki for 106 KIX. Right now, it's 86 degrees.
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16: Lows of a lot around 61 tonight under mainly clear skies, northwesterly winds 5 to 10 miles per hour. Ample sunshine expected tomorrow. Daytime highs approaching 82. Lows of a lot around 58 tomorrow night, clear skies. From the Weatherology Weather Center, powered by Weatherology.com, I'm meteorologist Jennifer Wojcicki for 106 Kicks. Currently, it's 82 degrees.
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15: Lows of a lot around 61 tonight under mainly clear skies, northwesterly winds 5 to 10 miles per hour. Ample sunshine expected tomorrow. Daytime highs approaching 82. Lows of a lot around 58 tomorrow night, clear skies. From the Weatherology Weather Center, powered by weatherology.com, I'm meteorologist Jennifer Wojcicki for 106 Kicks. Currently, it's 82 degrees.
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6: Well, look who it is. Last call, thought again. How's your mama? How you been? Girl, it's been too long.

0: It's Elaine on Backstage Country along with this week's co-host Kane Brown. And I mean, so much life is happening, Kane. And I'm like, I'm so proud watching. I mean, I've known you for a decade now, and just it's so cool to see everything that you've accomplished. And even now, I mean, you're one of the stars that has a star bar on Broadway. I mean, Kane Brown's is such a huge accomplishment and something that like lives on every single day that people see. Like, it's such a wild reality. And now it's there. I mean, this will always be the summer that you got to open up a bar. Like, that is so wild, and I'm so excited for you. But a lot of other stuff happened in 2026 too, and this summer, what would you say this was the summer of for Kane Brown?
1: I'll say growing up.
0: Yeah in what ways?
1: Of just finding myself, realizing, you know, life's short. Mm-hmm. And, you know, you make yourself happy and the ones around you happy.
0: That's beautiful.
1: Yeah.
0: So 2027, now that we know that that's when the album's coming, what are you seeing 2027 as the year of?
1: 2027 is just going to be a year of whatever happens, happens. There's no stress.
0: Preach.
1: Yeah.
0: Love that. No stress, just letting the music take its hold and letting the family do its thing. And
1: yeah.
0: Yeah. Well, you deserve that. You deserve those no stress years, and you got many more ahead of you and much more to come. Cannot wait for the new music. Please tell me you'll come back when you're releasing it, because I want to talk all about it.
1: Of course.
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27: Lows level off around 61 tonight under mainly clear skies, northwesterly winds 5 to 10 miles per hour. Ample sunshine expected tomorrow. Daytime highs approaching 82. Lows level off around 58 tomorrow night. Clear skies. 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Right now, it's 73 degrees.
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0: What's up, guys? 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
18: Lows of alive around 61 tonight under mainly clear skies, northwesterly winds 5 to 10 miles per hour. Ample sunshine expected tomorrow. Daytime highs approaching 82. Lows of alive around 58 tomorrow night. Clear skies. From the Weatherology Weather Center, powered by Weatherology.com, I'm meteorologist Jennifer Wojcicki for 106 Kicks. Right now, it's 73 degrees.
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12: Lows level off around 61 tonight under mainly clear skies, northwesterly winds 5 to 10 miles per hour. High of 83 tomorrow, bright sunshine expected. Lows around 58 tomorrow night, clear skies. From the Weatherology Weather Center, powered by Weatherology.com, I'm meteorologist Jennifer Wojcicki for 106 Kicks. Currently 76.
9: Look at the forecast from Weatherology and My Country. 106 Kicks is brought to this hour by Automated Dairy Specialists of Clearwater and Ken's Trailer Sales and Repair of Norfolk.

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7: Lows level off around 61 tonight under mainly clear skies, northwesterly winds 5 to 10 miles per hour. High of 83 tomorrow, bright sunshine expected. Lows around 58 tomorrow night, clear skies. From the Weatherology Weather Center, powered by weatherology.com, I'm meteorologist Jennifer Wojcicki for 106 Kicks. Currently 76.

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12: Lows of a low around 61 tonight under mainly clear skies, northwesterly winds 5 to 10 miles per hour. High of 83 tomorrow, bright sunshine expected. Lows around 58 tomorrow night, clear skies. From the Weatherology Weather Center, powered by weatherology.com, I'm meteorologist Jennifer Wojcicki for 106 Kicks. Currently, it's 75 degrees.

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1: Coming up, we have Cars and Coffee going on the first Sunday of every month until October. 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The Mustang Burger, featuring an all-American beef burger smothered with chipotle ranch and topped with crispy jalapeno poppers. 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That's district table and tap. 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
8: Country weather. Lows of a low around 61. Tonight, under mainly clear skies, northwesterly winds 5 to 10 miles per hour. High of 83. Tomorrow, bright sunshine expected. Lows around 58. Tomorrow night, clear skies. From the Weatherology Weather Center, powered by weatherology.com, I'm meteorologist Jennifer Wojcicki for 106 Kicks. Currently, it's 75 degrees.

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13: Lows of aloft around 61 overnight under clear skies, northwesterly winds around 5 miles per hour. Bright sunshine expected again Wednesday. Daytime highs approaching 83. Wednesday night, lows dip down to about 58. From the Weatherology Weather Center, powered by weatherology.com, I'm meteorologist Jennifer Wojcicki for 106 Kicks. Right now, it's 71 degrees.
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black top. I caught the first bus I could hop from there. But all of this glitter is getting dark. There's concrete growing in the city park.

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2: Coming up, the city of Norfolk's outdoor warning siren system is undergoing routine testing on the first and third Tuesday, going through September at 9 a.m. Weather permitting, the tests will go all the way through September 15th. The outdoor warning sirens are the purpose of outdoor warning only. The network of outdoor warning sirens are intended for people who are outside and may not have access to other means of severe weather warning notifications. There are three criteria for activation of the sirens. They will be activated in Norfolk and or Madison County if a tornado warning is issued for Madison County and or the sighting of a rotating funnel, cloud, or tornado. Straight line winds in excess of 70 miles an hour and hail 2-inch in diameter or larger. Each of these severe weather conditions could potentially lead to life safety issues. 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
18: Lows level off around 61 overnight under clear skies, northwesterly winds around 5 miles per hour. Bright sunshine expected again Wednesday. Daytime highs approaching 83. Wednesday night, lows dip down to about 58. 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Currently, it's 69 degrees.
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11: Turn the gun as jet sweep with Jones. Pass over to Drew Strike. He's wide open. 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
19: Jet's Country Weather.
20: Lows of a lot around 61 overnight under clear skies, northwesterly winds around 5 miles per hour. Bright sunshine expected again Wednesday. Daytime highs approaching 83. Wednesday night, lows dip down to about 58. From the Weatherology Weather Center, powered by weatherology.com, I'm meteorologist Jennifer Wojcicki for 106 Kicks. Currently, it's 68 degrees.
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10: Kicks Country Weather.
11: Lows of a low around 61 overnight under clear skies, northwesterly winds around 5 miles per hour. Bright sunshine expected again Wednesday. Daytime highs approaching 83. Wednesday night, lows dip down to about 58. From the Weatherology Weather Center, powered by weatherology.com, I'm meteorologist Jennifer Wojcicki for 106 Kicks. Right now, it's 64 degrees.
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London, Paris, paradise. But ain't got much memory of the scenes, come to think I missed them all. And damn, babe.

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That sunset, cliffs by the sea, and the night rolled in. And you still talk about that moon that I can't recall, but God, I saw all I needed to.

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5: Coming up, the city of Norfolk's outdoor warning siren system is undergoing routine testing on the first and third Tuesday, going through September at 9 a.m. Weather permitting, the tests will go all the way through September 15th. The outdoor warning sirens are the purpose of outdoor warning only. The network of outdoor warning sirens are intended for people who are outside and may not have access to other means of severe weather warning notifications. There are three criteria for activation of the sirens. They will be activated in Norfolk and or Madison County if a tornado warning is issued for Madison County and or the sighting of a rotating funnel, cloud, or tornado. Straight line winds in excess of 70 miles an hour and hail 2-inch in diameter or larger. Each of these severe weather conditions could potentially lead to life safety issues. 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
4: Lows of a low around 61 overnight under clear skies, northwesterly winds around 5 miles per hour. Bright sunshine expected again Wednesday. Daytime highs approaching 83. Wednesday night, lows dip down to about 58. From the Weatherology Weather Center, powered by weatherology.com, I'm meteorologist Jennifer Wojcicki for 106 Kicks. Currently, it's 63 degrees.
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5: I'm Brent Barnett on Brownfield. U.S. Senator Chuck Grassley is criticizing the Trump administration for temporarily easing restrictions on imported beef.
6: The best way to lower beef prices is not through imported beef.
5: Grassley says with the smallest cattle herd in 75 years, U.S. beef producers need the tools and market signals to grow. More news is next. 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Their ideas and experiences help tell the story of modern agriculture. 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
5: The U.S. Trade Representative says China has been following through on its soybean purchase commitments from the U.S. Jameson Greer tells Brownfield.
8: They've even purchased about, 4 to 5 million tons, even at a time when Brazilian beans were a little cheaper. To me, that's a sign of goodwill on their part.
5: The regional administrator for U.S. EPA Region 7 says the public comment period is closing soon on a proposal to end the diesel emission fluid system derailments. Jim Macy says the rollback is common sense for farmers as they operate equipment.
9: If we get a resonating beep that says we're running out of fluid or we've got a problem, it shouldn't shut you down and cause you to go into a default mode and then lose your crop.
5: And the USDA says poultry production was higher last month. The agency says 4.8 billion pounds of poultry were certified wholesome in July, rising 4% on the year. I'm Brent Barnett, Brownfield.
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3: Ample sunshine expected today with daytime highs approaching 83. Northwesterly winds 8 to 15 miles per hour. Clear skies tonight, lows level off around 58. Highs level off around 83 tomorrow. Bright sunshine expected. Partly cloudy and dry Friday and Saturday, mid 80s. Friday, low 90s by Saturday. From the Weatherology Weather Center, I'm meteorologist Paul Frombly for 106 Kicks. Currently 64.
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5: Here are your afternoon cash grain bids from area elevators. At mid-afternoon Tuesday, corn was trending higher by 9 cents. Beans were trending higher by 14 cents. ADM Columbus, cash corn 496, new crop 506. Husker Egg Plainview, cash corn 467, new crop 484. CIE Norfolk, cash corn 466, new crop 484. Wisner Farmers Elevator, cash corn 463, new crop 478. CBA 8120 Randolph, cash corn 458, new crop 479. 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ADM Enola, cash corn 469, new crop 484. Cash beans 1238, new crop 1183. Cargill, Albion, cash corn 485, new crop 493, cash beans 1212, new crop 1192. Central Valley Ag Humphrey, cash corn 467, new crop 479, cash beans 1203, new crop 1183. 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
7: Ample sunshine expected today, with daytime highs approaching 83. Northwesterly winds 8 to 15 miles per hour. Clear skies tonight, lows level off around 58. Highs level off around 83 tomorrow. Bright sunshine expected. Partly cloudy and dry Friday and Saturday, mid-80s. Friday, low 90s by Saturday. From the Weatherology Weather Center, I'm meteorologist Paul Frombly for 106 Kicks. Currently 64.

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12: Mike Guthrie, 106 Kicks, your hand with Henry inside the Heritage Homes and Norfolk Studio and on the Norfolk Henry radio app. And coming up this hour on this Wednesday morning, National Toilet Paper Day, as we try to move on the fact of the news yesterday about Dolly Parton passing away. We feel sorry, and flags are at half-mast as they should, and we try to feel better, right? Anyway. Happier notes. We've got music from Megan Maroney, also some Blake Shelton and some Morgan Wallen on the way. Plus, we have your questionable choice of the day, and we'll ask the question, do you admit to speeding? That's on the way this hour on My Country 106 Kicks.

0: My Country 106 Kicks. Well, it's now time for your questionable choice of the day, and this one's kind of a long one, and I'm not so sure if the criminal is the questionable choice. Because if you're walking through a store and found a few bills on the ground, would you consider it your lucky day, or would you be scared to touch it? A police department in Albany, Georgia, took to social media to ask the public to help them identify a suspect who found $30 on the ground at Walmart and just kept it. They said an individual dropped $30 on the ground while shopping, and this individual picked up the money and did not turn it in to employees. They showed a surveillance image which showed an older man. Apparently, police were called about the missing money. Normally, cops are too busy to do something like this, but that wasn't the case for this one. The post went viral locally, and the guy did come forward and return the money to the police. His name wasn't released, and he hasn't commented. The victim also decided not to press charges. There was a big debate on social media where people mocked the police for spending their time to track down this guy and said that there's a better use for tax dollars somewhere. Others argued that the money was just sitting on the ground. It should be finders keepers. Even crazier, the police chief gave a press conference on Monday to address multiple shootings that they were investigating and spent a few minutes talking about the Walmart thief. He said that property is property, and if you had lost something, would you want it returned or just let someone else keep it? One important note is that no one said if the thief saw the person drop the money. If they did and made no attempt to return it, that's more dishonest, right? But seeing random cash on the ground and pocketing it, that seems fair, right? I don't know where I'm at with this, because I've seen money on the ground, and I've done both things, right? I think there's a dollar amount that matters, right? I don't know, maybe $50. I think that might be the threshold of, like, hey, you should turn this in. But also, in today's world, if you turn in money, what's going to happen, right? I think everyone is going to pocket it at some point, right? There's too many possibilities. I don't know. It's one of those things of, well, looks like you lost it, right? I don't know. But $30 on the ground. Like, I should be in jail because I found a dollar in the parking lot last week, right? I don't know. I think money on the ground is money on the ground. It's pretty much fair game. Anyway, your weather's up next on My Country 106 Kicks.
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11: Ample sunshine expected today with daytime highs approaching 83. Northwesterly winds 8 to 15 miles per hour. Clear skies tonight, lows level off around 58. Highs level off around 83 tomorrow. Bright sunshine expected. Partly cloudy and dry Friday and Saturday, mid 80s. Friday, low 90s by Saturday. From the Weatherology Weather Center, I'm meteorologist Paul Frombly for 106 Kicks. Currently 63.
0: That look at Weather My Country, powered by Weatherology, being brought to you by Alter Metal Recycling and the Seed House of O'Neill. Well, coming up here in just a few minutes, we're talking about speeding, and does everyone really do it? That's on the way on My Country 106 Kicks.

and say that they are sometimes speeders. 34% say that they are rare speeders, and only 21% say they never speed. It sounds like people were honest when they were asked why they speed. 31% say they speed because to go around slower drivers. 25% say they do it to reach their destination faster, and 21% do it to avoid holding up traffic, which is fair, right? When asked what would cause them to slow down, 79% people said avoiding getting a ticket. 72% said avoiding being involved in a crash, and 60% said that say that they are sometimes speeders. 34% say that they are rare speeders, and only 21% say they never speed. It sounds like people were honest when they were asked why they speed. 31% say they speed because to go around slower drivers. 25% say they do it to reach their destination faster, and 21% do it to avoid holding up traffic, which is fair, right? When asked what would cause them to slow down, 79% people said avoiding getting a ticket. 72% said avoiding being involved in a crash, and 60% said as no one actually drives the speed limit. Now, according to the National Highway Traffic Safety Administration, speeding is a factor in 30% of traffic fatalities. Now, I'm not going to sit here and say speed, right? I'm not going to give you the okay to do it. But I will say a lot of people do it. You know, even the cops do it on occasion, you know, without their lights on. Have you ever tried to follow a cop? They go faster than the speed limit sometimes, right? I don't know. I think we all need to take a second and slow down. You know, that's the good person in me saying that, right? But also, I want people to get out of my way.

0: way. You know, when you're behind a slow driver, it just makes you angry. And you don't want to understand why don't people have the same get out of other people's way mentality, right? I don't know. I think what bugs me is when people are going 10 under the speed limit. That's what bugs me. Be at the speed limit at least. Then I can't really be mad at you, right? Anyway, more music on the way to 106 gigs.
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0: My Country 106 Kicks. Well, just to give you a heads up that a portion of Brosh Avenue near 2nd Street will be closed today from 9 a.m. to noon. That is to allow the installation of a light pole footing. Motorists are encouraged to avoid the area during this time and use alternate route if possible. The city of Norfolk appreciates the public's patience in this understanding. Again, a portion of Brosh Avenue near 2nd Street is going to be closed today from 9 a.m. to noon to install a light pole footing. We'll be sure to keep you up to date.
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8: Ample sunshine expected today with daytime highs approaching 83. Northwesterly winds 8 to 15 miles per hour. Clear skies tonight, lows level off around 58. Highs level off around 83 tomorrow. Bright sunshine expected. Partly cloudy and dry Friday and Saturday, mid-80s. Friday, low 90s by Saturday. From the Weatherology Weather Center, I'm meteorologist Paul Frombly for 106 Kicks. Currently 63.

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9: From the WJAG and Norfolk Daily News Newsroom, I'm Paul Hughes. A 54-year-old man sustained serious injuries in a workplace accident at Nucor Steel, northeast of Norfolk, on Tuesday. Austin Savala of the Norfolk Daily News reports the Stanton County Sheriff's Office and Norfolk Fire and Rescue were dispatched to the steel plant around 10 a.m. after a call came into 911 about a man who'd been injured by a crane. Sheriff Mike Unger said part of the crane had been on top of the man but was lifted off him before first responders arrived. A LifeNet helicopter crew also went to the scene and departed the area around 10:50 a.m. with the injured man on board. Unger said he was taken to the University of Nebraska Medical Center in Omaha with crush injuries. The sheriff did not know how the accident occurred, but said the Occupational Safety and Health Administration likely would investigate the incident. A Nebraska auditor's probe has discovered examples of highly questionable billing and alleged weak oversight in a Health and Human Services program whose costs increased nearly 600% in the past decade. Auditor Mike Foley's team has released a 34-page report detailing findings after examining the Medicaid Aged and Disabled Waiver Program administered by the Nebraska Department of Health and Human Services. Foley's team cited examples that raised red flags, including some personal care providers billed for more than 24 hours of service in a single day, and auditors identified providers who were paid for DHHS services but allegedly were working elsewhere at the time. That's news from the WJAG and Norfolk Daily News Newsroom. For those stories and more, go to WJAG.com.

My Country 106 Kicks, your hand with Henry inside the Heritage Homes in Norfolk studio and on the Norfolk NE radio app. And coming up this hour, we have music from Taylor Swift, also some Morgan Wallen and some Kenny Chesney on the way. Plus, we're going to take this hour and talk all about Dolly Parton. We're going to start by talking about her number one hits and take a moment to remember, and then we're going to talk about what happened yesterday. It's all coming up this hour on My Country 106 Kicks.

0: My Country 106 Kicks. Well, I've decided that we're going to use our time to become a little smarter to remember Dolly Parton's number one hits. Because did you know that Dolly Parton has a secret song that won't be released until her 100th birthday? That's in 2046. It's called My Place in History, and it was written to be her last. It's currently locked in a wooden dream box time capsule at Dollywood's Dreammore Resort. While we wait for 20 years, it's a perfect time, though, to revisit all 25 of her hits that have reached number one on the Billboard Hot Country Songs chart. And here they are in chronological order. Starting off in 1970, the song Joshua. Then in 1973, Jolene. 1974, I Will Always Love You. In 74, again, you have Please Don't Stop Loving Me. 74 again, Love Is Like a Butterfly. Moving on to 1975, The Bargain Store. Then we jump to 77, Here You Come Again. Then in 78, It's All Wrong, But It's All Right. And then continuing in 78, we have Heartbreaker and I Really Got a Feeling. Moving on to 1980, Starting Over Again, and then Old Flames Can't Hold a Candle to You. That's also when 9 to 5 came out as well. Then in 81, But You Know I Love You. In 1982, I Will Always Love You, which is the 82 re-release. And then in 83, the song that just played, Islands in the Stream with Kenny Rogers. In 1984, Tennessee Homesick Blues. Then in 85, Real Love with Kenny Rogers again. Also, Think About Love. Then we move on to 87 with To Know Him Is to Love Him. And 89, Why'd You Come In Here Looking Like That? Then Yellow Roses, Rockin' Years in 91. And lastly, When I Get Where I'm Going with Brad Paisley in 2005. There's a lot of number one hits. 25, as we remember Dolly Parton today. Your weather's up next.
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11: Ample sunshine expected today with daytime highs approaching 83. Northwesterly winds 8 to 15 miles per hour. Clear skies tonight, lows level off around 58. Highs level off around 83 tomorrow. Bright sunshine expected. Partly cloudy and dry, Friday and Saturday, mid-80s, Friday, low 90s, by Saturday. From the Weatherology Weather Center, I'm meteorologist Paul Frobley for 106 Kicks. Right now, 61.
0: That's a look at Weather My Country, powered by Weatherology, being brought to you by Dietz Furniture and Mattress. Well, coming up here in just a little bit, we're talking about what happened to Dolly Parton. That's on the way on My Country 106 Kicks.

0: My Country 106 Kicks. That's Dolly Parton with 9 to 5. My most favorite Dolly Parton song. Now, let's talk about what happened yesterday, because as you've probably heard by now, we lost a true legend and icon yesterday. Dolly Rebecca Parton passed away at 80 years old. She was a singer, songwriter, actress, humanitarian, author, and playwright. Her rep said that she bravely faced a brief battle with cancer and passed away at the Vanderbilt Ingram Cancer Center in Nashville, surrounded by loved ones. Now, it's not clear what type of cancer that she had. It was previously reported that Dolly was admitted to the hospital on Friday and was dealing with kidney and autoimmune issues. Her nephew was the first to break the news with a video on Instagram. He said, quote, "Dolly called me and said she wants to rest in a beautiful bed of plush cot, because after a life of wearing heavy rhinestones, she finally deserves to be comfortable and have some rest." Her rep shared that at Dolly's request, she'll be laid to rest with a small and private service with immediate family at Woodlawn Memorial Park and Mausoleum in Nashville. She will join her husband, Carl Dean, who passed away in March of last year, in the mausoleum. Instead of flowers, Dolly's family is asking for donations to her Imagination Library. Fans are also encouraged to pay tribute to her by tagging her social media account. I know yesterday I was eating lunch and I saw the news and I immediately had to run to the station just to make sure that what I was seeing was right? I don't know. It feels weird because I think on Monday I was just talking about how she was getting ready to talk with some avatars or something like that for Dollywood, to have some like animatronics or something like that. It's a sad time, right? We have truly lost a light in the world, right? She did so much good. As we remember Dolly Parton. Your sports is up next on My Country 106 Kicks.
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4: With a look at sports, I'm Pat Bay. After falling at home on Monday, the Norfolk softball team hit the road for the first time this season yesterday as they faced off with Lincoln Southeast. Allie Goffenbaugh had the hot bat for Norfolk, collecting three hits and four RBIs in three plate appearances as the Panthers took advantage of six hit batters in the process and cruised to a 13-0 run rule win over the Knights. Outside of Norfolk, several other area teams hit the field for contests yesterday, and in those games, Blue River down Boone Central 11-4, Crete cruised by Columbus Lakeview 13-1, Lincoln North Star handles Columbus 15-5, Pierce defeats Highway 91 8-3, Twin River rolls past Northeast Nebraska 11-3, and Wayne shuts out O'Neill 15-0. The high school volleyball season gets underway tomorrow, and several Northeast Nebraska teams found themselves in the Omaha World Herald's preseason top 10 yesterday. Columbus Lakeview, they're the only area team ranked in Class B at number 5, while Pierce occupies the 6th spot, and Norfolk Catholic is 10th in Class C1. Laurel Conkle Courage starts the season at number 1 in Class C2. They're followed by Guardian Angels in 3rd, Oakland Craig in 6th, and Stanton in 7th. Tri-County Northeast is the only area team ranked in Class D1 at number 7, while Class D2 has 3 area schools in 2nd-ranked Wynot, 8th-ranked St. Mary's, and 9th-ranked Archangels Catholic. Outside of volleyball, several area teams also found themselves ranked in the preseason top 10 for high school football as a handful of schools get ready to kick off their season tomorrow. Columbus Lakeview, O'Neill, and Pierce sit 4th, 5th, and 6th respectively in Class C1, while Class C2 consists of 2nd-ranked Cedar Catholic, 5th-ranked Norfolk Catholic, and 10th-ranked Boone Central. Crofton starts the year ranked number 2 in Class D1, followed by number 4 Pender and number 6 Hardington Newcastle. Howells Dodge occupies the top spot in Class D2, while Neely Oakdale sits 5th and Bloomfield 9th. And in the newly formed Class D3, Archangels Catholic leads all area teams at 3rd, with Wausau 4th, St. Mary's 5th, and Wynot 6th. On our local and area sports calendar for today, both Northeast soccer teams take the field at home for the first time this season as the women battle Schoolcraft at 2, while the men face Anoka Ramsey at 4. And Northeast volleyball takes on Central Community College out at Norfolk Catholic High School. First serve is at 6 o'clock. That's a look at sports. I'm Pat Cavay.
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My Country 106 Kicks. Well, as we wrap up this hour of remembering Dolly Parton, we need to remember that CPS is having a special called Dolly Parton, an American Icon at 10 p.m. tonight. They'll have Gayle King hosting, which features excerpts from 60 Minutes and Dolly's other CBS interviews. They also have someone at Dollywood. And last night, ABC did their own special called Dolly Parton, an American Original, that is now on Disney Plus and Hulu. It has David Murr hosting this 2020 special, which aired on ABC last night. It includes Dolly's past interviews with Barbara Walters and Robin Roberts, also tributes from Keith Urban, Jane Fonda, and Rascal Flatts. It also has things from the opera and the CMAs as well. So if you'd like to watch that, be sure to go and do so. We'll now wrap up this hour of remembering Dolly Parton with Brad Paisley and her with When I Get Where I'm Going on My Country 106 Kicks.

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11: Why did Pete Ricketts spend millions to get himself appointed to the U.S. Senate? Ricketts knows D.C. is pay to play. Since going to D.C., Ricketts has increased his net worth almost 30%. He voted to lower his own taxes and made a killing dumping shares before a looming government shutdown. Meanwhile, he's opposed every

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3: Kids Country Weather.
4: Ample sunshine expected today with daytime highs approaching 83. Northwesterly winds 8 to 15 miles per hour. Clear skies again tonight, lows around 58. Bright sunshine expected tomorrow, high of 83. A blend of clouds and sun and dry Friday and Saturday, mid 80s. Friday, low 90s by Saturday. I'm meteorologist Paul Trombley for 106 Kicks. Currently, it's 63 degrees.

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7: From the WJAG and Norfolk Daily News Newsroom, I'm Paul Hughes. The Madison County Board of Commissioners held a budget review session on Tuesday and came up with some preliminary numbers for the 2026-27 fiscal year budget. Board Chairman Troy Euler said the budget for the fiscal year is listed at just over $50 million, which is $1 million less than last year. Euler told Newstalk WJAG the board cut spending in every office to come in at that number.
8: We literally went through and nickel and dimed everyone, and we're able to get to where we needed to be. So at the end of the day, I think we made a couple concessions, but for the most part, they were good with where we're at. We're going to let it ride. So come spring into June here, if you see us adjusting and having to fund a few people, it's because they weren't given the money in the first place.
7: Euler said the budget will result in a $2.42 increase in property taxes on a $100,000 home in Madison County. The Norfolk Fire Division has completed a living quarters renovation project at the Norfolk Fire Station, providing additional sleeping and workspace for firefighters. The approximately $105,000 project included the construction of 6 bedrooms, a lieutenant's office, and a report writing area. Approximately $85,000 of the project was funded through donations from local businesses, organizations, and individuals. And a portion of Brosh Avenue near 2nd Street will be closed from 9 a.m. to noon today to allow for the installation of a light pole footing. You are encouraged to avoid the area during that time and to use an alternative route if possible. That's news from the WJAG and Norfolk Daily News Newsroom. For those stories and more, go to WJAG.com.

My Country 106 Kicks, your hand with Henry inside the Heritage Homes in Norfolk studio and on the Norfolk NE radio app. And coming up this hour, we're changing gears a little bit. We're going to tune into the world of Hollywood, and we're going to talk about the most nostalgic websites that you may have spent too much time on in the past. We'll talk about it. It's coming up this hour, My Country 106 Kicks.

0: My Country 106 Kicks. Well, we're tuning into the world of Hollywood, where we're telling ourselves, I'd buy that for a dollar. Because Dan Stevens is taking on a classic role. The actor is set to star as Alex Murphy and his cyborg alter ego in Prime Video's upcoming RoboCop series. Stevens has been cast almost a month after Amazon MGM Studios greenlit the new series. He takes on the part that was originally portrayed by Peter Weller in the 1987 film. Now, RoboCop follows a world where a giant tech conglomerate convinces the city to place a powerful robot in its police force, a robot implanted with the consciousness of a beloved fallen officer, according to the official log line. The new series will consist of 8 episodes. In July, Prime Video released a statement from the producer on what is to be expected of the show. The director says, I've been a massive fan of RoboCop forever, so getting to help bring this world to television is a dream. He says that when it was created in 1987, it was decades ahead of its time, and its questions about technology, identity, and who corporations really serve have grown more urgent. With that vision and bold approach to storytelling, along with the partners at Amazon MGM Studios, they're working to honor what made the original iconic and highlight its relevancy in its modern tech-driven world while building something unmistakably new for a global audience, right? Now, me personally, I'm a fan of RoboCop, right? Now, it is kind of cheesy now, right? To see all the animation with it and stuff like that, right? But it is fun. I had my wife watch it, I think earlier this year. She's not about it, but I think it's cool, right? I even got the RoboCop video game when it came out, I think last year. That's fun, right? Who knows? That might be my next Halloween costume. Who knows? You now tune into the world of Hollywood on My Country 106 Kicks.
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14: Ample sunshine expected today, with daytime highs approaching 83. Northwesterly winds, 8 to 15 miles per hour. Clear skies again tonight, lows around 58. Bright sunshine expected tomorrow, high of 83. A blend of clouds and sun and dry, Friday and Saturday, mid-80s. Friday, low 90s by Saturday. I'm meteorologist Paul Trombley for 106 Kicks. Currently, it's 63 degrees.
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0: 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Well, have you noticed that everything online is getting overcomplicated lately? There's our AI suggestions all over the place, weird prompts that popped up. And don't you just miss those simpler days? A post is going viral that asks the question to anyone that used the early internet, what's one app or website that you'll never forget? So for all of you nostalgic folks out there, here are some of the best websites that you used to spend way too much time on. Starting off at number one, MySpace. That's fair, right? No one uses that anymore. Moving on, Neopets, sure. AOL Instant Messenger. Ask Jeeves. Napster. GeoCities. Those have LiveJournal. Yahoo Games. Someone said that they used to play cribbage against strangers till 4 in the morning in their basement apartment. That sounds like fun, right? And Chat Roulette. You know, there's some other ones. You know, because I am younger, right? But, you know, there's still some that we did, right? To unlock a memory, cool math games that kind of trick teachers into letting them play games on the internet when it was computer lab time, right? I don't think there was a whole lot of games that had to do with math on that one, right? And then games like Toontown or CartoonNetwork.com, you know, since that channel is gone now, you know? I used to play those all the time, and now you can't go back to it. Anyway, your sports is up next in My Country 106 Gigs.
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3: With a look at sports, I'm Pac Bay. After falling at home on Monday, the Norfolk softball team hit the road for the first time this season yesterday as they faced off with Lincoln Southeast. Yesenia Cuevas powered Norfolk's offense with three hits and six RBIs across three plate appearances, while Alice Goffenbaugh collected another two hits and two RBIs in her two at-bats, as the Panthers also took advantage of six-hit batters to cruise to a 13-0 run rule win over the Knights. Outside of Norfolk, several other area teams hit the field for contests yesterday, and in those games, Blue River down Boone Central 11-4, Crete cruised by Columbus Lakeview 13-1, Lincoln North Star handles Columbus 15-5, Pierce defeats Highway 91 8-3, Twin River rolls past Northeast Nebraska 11-3, and Wayne shuts out O'Neill 15-0. The high school volleyball season gets underway tomorrow, and several Northeast Nebraska teams found themselves in the Omaha World Herald's preseason top 10 yesterday. Columbus Lakeview, they're the only area team ranked in Class B at number 5, while Pierce occupies the 6th spot and Norfolk Catholic is 10th in Class C1. Laurel Concord-Courage starts the season at number 1 in Class C2. They're followed by Guardian Angels in 3rd, Oakland Craig in 6th, and Stanton in 7th. Tri-County Northeast is the only area team ranked in Class D1 at number 7, while Class D2 has three area schools in 2nd-ranked Wynot, 8th-ranked St. Mary's, and 9th-ranked Archangels Catholic. Outside of volleyball, several area teams also found themselves ranked in the preseason top 10 for high school football as a handful of schools get ready to kick off their season tomorrow. Columbus Lakeview, O'Neill, and Pierce sit 4th, 5th, and 6th respectively in Class C1, while Class C2 consists of 2nd-ranked Cedar Catholic, 5th-ranked Norfolk Catholic, and 10th-ranked Boone Central. Crofton starts the year ranked number 2 in Class D1, followed by number 4 Pender and number 6 Hardington Newcastle. Howells Dodge occupies the top spot in Class D2, while Neely Oakdale sits 5th and Bloomfield 9th. And in the newly formed Class D3, Archangels Catholic leads all area teams at 3rd, with Wausau 4th, St. Mary's 5th, and Wynot 6th. On our local and area sports calendar for today, both Northeast soccer teams take the field at home for the first time this season as the women battle Schoolcraft at 2, while the men face Anoka Ramsey at 4. And Northeast volleyball takes on Central Community College out at Norfolk Catholic High School. First serve is at 6 o'clock. That's a look at sports. I'm Pac of A.
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0: 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It's 5 o'clock somewhere.
1: It's always on 5 in Margaritaville, come to think of it.
0: Yeah, I heard that.
1: You've been there, haven't you?
0: Yes, sir.
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0: My Country 106 Kicks. Well, we are getting closer to 9 o'clock, so that means it's time to remind you that a portion of Brosh Avenue near 2nd Street will be closed from 9 a.m. to noon today to allow the installation of a light pole footing. Now, motorists are encouraged to avoid the area during this time and use an alternate route if possible. Again, a portion of Brosh Avenue near 2nd Street is going to be closed starting at 9 o'clock this morning all the way up until noon. So be sure to find an alternate route if possible. We'll be sure to keep you up to date right here on My Country 106 Kicks.
1: I'm Jordan Rubio and I'm from Omaha, Nebraska. I had gotten into a skateboarding accident, and after surgery that had failed, I was recommended to this hospital and Dr. Mike because I was told that this was a very rare type of injury. He harvested some bone from my knee and had applied it to my scaphoid bone. They brought me a long way from where I was at. Faith Health has been very attentive to me in my stay.
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6: Kids Country Weather.
7: Ample sunshine expected today with daytime highs approaching 83. Northwesterly winds 8 to 15 miles per hour. Clear skies again tonight. Lows around 58. Bright sunshine expected tomorrow. High of 83. A blend of clouds and sun and dry Friday and Saturday, mid-80s, Friday, low 90s by Saturday. I'm meteorologist Paul Frobley for 106 Kicks. Currently, it's 63 degrees.

My Country 106 Kicks, you're here with Henry inside the Heritage Homes in Norfolk studio and on the Norfolk Indy radio app. And coming up this hour, we have music from Jordan Davis, also some Zach Brown Band and some Bailey Zimmerman on the way. Plus, we have your good news of the day, and we'll talk about why you don't want to eat at your desk. That's on the way on My Country 106 Kicks.

0: My Country 106 Kicks, it's now time for your good news of the day. And we start at Bishop Kelly High School in Tulsa, Oklahoma, where freshmen are welcomed with an awkward initiation ritual that the parents seem to love. On the first day of school, seniors crowd the parking lot and make new students give their mom, dad, or grandparent a goodbye kiss before heading inside. The tradition began in 2001 after students decided to replace the school's old freshman pranks with something kinder. Even if it's a little embarrassing, right? Moving on, the FDA approved the first drug in the U.S. designed to treat narcolepsy rather than just its symptoms. In a clinical trial, people who took the pill were able to stay awake longer during the day and sleep better at night. So, for all the narcoleptics out there, hopefully some more sleep is in your future. And in 2018, an Irish father of three was given a 5% chance of walking again after he was left paralyzed from the rib cage down. But now he's walking 3,000 miles across America on foot. His name is Fergus Farrell. And after going through months of rehabilitation, he gradually learned to walk again. He's gotten so strong since then that he's even competed in ultra marathons. Fergus kicked his journey at Brooklyn Bridge and plans to reach Santa Monica Pier in 75 days. He expects to take about 80,000 steps a day as he crosses 11 states to go out west. He's also raising money for a Christopher and Diana Reeve Foundation in Ireland. That's your good news of the day on My Country 106 Kicks.
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9: Ample sunshine expected today with daytime highs approaching 83. Northwesterly winds 8 to 15 miles per hour. Clear skies again tonight, lows around 58. Bright sunshine expected tomorrow, high of 83. A blend of clouds and sun and dry Friday and Saturday, mid-80s. Friday, low 90s by Saturday. I'm meteorologist Paul Trombley from 106 KICS. Currently, it's 66 degrees.
0: 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Well, coming up here in just a little bit, we're talking about why you shouldn't really be eating at your computer. That's on the way on my country, 106 KICS.

0: My Country 106 Kicks. Well, this story is going to gross you out just a little bit, because are you the kind of person who munches on chips while answering emails? If so, you might want to take a closer look at your keyboard. That's right. Microbiologists are saying that typing right after eating is more unhygienic than you think, especially if you're using your hands instead of a fork or spoon. The saliva from your fingers can end up on your keyboard, and when it mixes with the food residue, it can turn your keyboard into a bacteria cafeteria. Apparently, certain forms of bacteria can survive on keyboard surfaces for days, so you'll have to be careful. But before you get all grossed out, there's a simple fix for it. Just keep some hand sanitizer or some wet wipes nearby, and make sure to clean your hands after eating and give your keyboard the occasional wipe down, right? Ugh, it's just gross to think about, right? I guess I'm guilty of it too on occasion. You know, every once in a while I have a Ritz cracker right here, but even then I'm careful, right? I don't know. It's now time for your report from Brownfield on My Country 106 Kicks.
1: 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Soybeans are up this morning. China bought more than 330,000 tons of new crop U.S. beans ahead of the open. The trade continues to monitor late development weather and yield potential. September beans are up 6 at 1234. November's 5 higher at 1242¾. September soybean meal's up 80 cents at 321.10. September soybean oil's down 7 points, 67.45. Corn's higher. Last week's private crop tour and declining condition ratings are leading to some concerns about corn yield. Demand's solid and ethanol production's expected to be up on the week. September's 3¼ higher at 503¾. December corn's up 2¼ at 525¾. Wheat's higher with no end in sight to the export issues in the Black Sea region, impacting about a third of global wheat trade. Stateside, traders are watching the spring wheat harvest and conditions ahead of winter wheat planting. September Chicago's up 7 at 692.5. Technical gains for cotton and rice this morning. December cotton's up 18 at 88.54. September rice is 25.5 higher at 1464.5. Live and feeder cattle are higher, oversold, and boxed beef was up sharply yesterday afternoon. Light direct cash cattle business so far this week, and it has not been friendly. October live's up 97, 211.92. December's 127 higher, 213.40. September feeders are up 70 at 319.97. October's 157 higher at 314.90. And hogs are mixed on spread trade and oversold signals. October lean is down 12 at 80.32. December's up 25 at 70.60. Crude oil is down this morning. The Dow Jones Industrial Average is also lower. John Perkins, Brownfield.
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4: 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He's into the end zone. 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

0: Micah 2106 Kicks. Well, that's going to do it for me in the studio for this morning. Don't forget that a portion of Branch Avenue near 2nd Street is going to be closed till noon today for an installation of a light pole footing. And if you're going in that area, be sure to find an alternate route if possible. Again, this is for the area of Branch Avenue near 2nd Street till noon today. Don't forget, Carson's going to be in the studio this afternoon. It's going to be a good time. But until tomorrow, hope you have a good rest of your Wednesday. And that's from all of us here at My Country 106 Gigs.
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13: Ample sunshine expected today, with daytime highs approaching 83. Northwesterly winds 8 to 15 miles per hour. Clear skies again tonight, lows around 58. Bright sunshine expected tomorrow, high of 83. A blend of clouds and sun and dry Friday and Saturday, mid-80s. Friday, low 90s by Saturday. I'm meteorologist Paul Trombley for 106 KIX. Currently 72.

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10: Ample sunshine expected today with daytime highs approaching 83. Northwesterly winds 8 to 15 miles per hour. Clear skies again tonight, lows around 58. Bright sunshine expected tomorrow, high of 83. A blend of clouds and sun and dry Friday and Saturday, mid-80s. Friday, low 90s by Saturday. I'm meteorologist Paul Frobley from 106 KICKS. Currently 72.
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2: 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November's 5 3/4 higher at 12.43 1/2. September corn's up 3 1/4 at 5.03 3/4. December's 2 3/4 higher at 5.26 1/4. Live and feeder cattle are oversold. October live's up 72 at 211.67. December's 122 higher at 213.35. September feeders are up 55 at 319.82. And on spread trade and oversold signals, October hogs are down 17 at 80.27. December lean is up 25 at 70.60. John Perkins, Brownfield.
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10: Country weather. Ample sunshine expected today, with daytime highs approaching 83. Northwesterly winds 8 to 15 miles per hour. Clear skies again tonight, lows around 58. Bright sunshine expected tomorrow, high of 83. A blend of clouds and sun and dry Friday and Saturday, mid-80s. Friday, low 90s by Saturday. I'm meteorologist Paul Frobley from 106 Kicks. Currently 72.

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9: High temperatures reach up to 83. Today, under clear skies, northwesterly winds, 8 to 15 miles per hour. Clear skies again, tonight, lows dip down to about 58. Sunny skies, tomorrow, highs level off around 84. 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Currently, 77.
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11: High temperatures reach up to 83. Today, under clear skies, northwesterly winds, 8 to 15 miles per hour. Clear skies again. Tonight, lows dip down to about 58. Sunny skies. Tomorrow, highs level off around 84. From the Weatherology Weather Center, powered by weatherology.com, I'm meteorologist Jennifer Wojcicki for 106 Kicks. Currently, 77.

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13: Clear skies this afternoon with highs around 83. Winds out of the northwest, 8 to 15 miles per hour. Clear skies tonight, lows level off around 58. Ample sunshine expected tomorrow, daytime highs approaching 84. 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Right now, 79.
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0: How does Dolly Parton play the guitar with those nails? Pretty dang good.
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0: Every once in a while, I'll come across a line and I think, whoa, thank you, Lord, because I know I wouldn't have thought of that on my own. 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
1: Turn the gun as jet sweep with Jones. Pass over to Drew Strike. He's wide open. He's got the catch. He's into the end zone. Touchdown.
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7: Kids Country Weather.
8: Clear skies this afternoon with highs around 83. Winds out of the northwest, 8 to 15 miles per hour. Clear skies tonight, lows level off around 58. Ample sunshine expected tomorrow. Daytime highs approaching 84. From the Weatherology Weather Center, powered by weatherology.com, I'm meteorologist Jennifer Wojcicki for 106 KIX. Right now, 79.

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3: 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We do not accept telephone calls for such inquiries. Include the name of your group or organization and contact person, address, telephone number, fax, and email if applicable. All those requesting such information will be contacted regarding any full-time job openings. 106 Kicks, KQKX, is an equal opportunity employer and encourages female and minority

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8: Jake's Country Weather.
9: Clear skies this afternoon with highs around 83. Winds out of the northwest, 8 to 15 miles per hour. Clear skies tonight, lows level off around 58. Ample sunshine expected tomorrow, daytime highs approaching 84. From the Weatherology Weather Center, powered by weatherology.com, I'm meteorologist Jennifer Wojcicki for 106 KIX. Right now, 79.

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3: Jet's Country Weather.
4: Clear skies this afternoon with highs around 83. Winds out of the northwest, 8 to 15 miles per hour. Clear skies tonight, lows level off around 58. Ample sunshine expected tomorrow, daytime highs approaching 84. From the Weatherology Weather Center, powered by weatherology.com, I'm meteorologist Jennifer Wojcicki for 106 KIX. Right now, 79.

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And later on, find out if your house is big enough to hold the largest Lego display that the company has ever offered. It's all on the way this hour on My Country 106 Kicks.

0: 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The Panthers are looking to build off of a 5-4 campaign from a year ago with several new pieces as they face off against a Navigators squad that went 6-3 in 2025. Coverage going to begin with the pregame show around 6:40 with kickoff at 7 is right here on My Country 106 Kicks, the Norfolk NE radio app.
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26: Clear skies this afternoon with highs around 83. Winds out of the northwest, 8 to 15 miles per hour. Clear skies tonight, lows level off around 58. Ample sunshine expected tomorrow, daytime highs approaching 84. From the Weatherology Weather Center, powered by Weatherology.com, I'm meteorologist Jennifer Wojcicki for 106 Kicks. Right now, 79.
19: Temperature is going to hold pretty steady over the next couple days before a warm-up into the weekend. 84 on Thursday, 86 on Friday, 92 on Saturday. 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
27: I love a first cast when the water's glass and the line starts to run.

Toby Keith on My Country 106 Kicks. Don't forget, in just a couple minutes, we'll talk about the size of LEGO's biggest display that is now being sold. It's coming up after Dan and Shay. Here's Say So on My Country 106 Kicks.

0: say so. My Country 106 Kicks, Lego has unveiled an enormous new Star Wars Executor Superstar Destroyer set, which will soon become the company's longest model ever. While not the most expensive Lego set or the model with the most bricks, the Executor's vast length will break a fresh record for the toy firm in terms of its length. At more than 136 centimeters long, this 6,130-piece Ultimate Collector Series model is one you'd need a very big space to hold. It's priced at $800, and it's going to become available on October 4th or via early access to LEGO Insiders on October 1st. And if you need to measure up your home to find out if it's going to fit, the dimensions are 7 inches in height, 53.5 inches in length, and 20 inches in width. Oh, and also, it's going to weigh just over 11 pounds total. So again, the largest new LEGO model is going to be released in October. It's going to be 11 pounds. It'll be 53 inches in length, and it will also cost $800. More music on the way this hour right here.
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0: My Country 106 Kicks coming up on Tuesday. Current and past dancers, as well as interested square dancers, are invited to the Single Wheelers Square Dance Club 50th anniversary. It's going to be at Emmanuel Lutheran School at 105 West Elm Street in Hayter. There will be a social from 6:30 to 7 p.m. with the dance to follow until 9 p.m. Jerry Junk will be the caller, and the event is free. Again, that's coming up on Tuesday, September 1st. The social starts at 6:30 with the dance going from 7 to 9 p.m.
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10: Clear skies this afternoon with highs around 83. Winds out of the northwest, 8 to 15 miles per hour. Clear skies tonight, lows level off around 58. Ample sunshine expected tomorrow, daytime highs approaching 84. From the Weatherology Weather Center, powered by Weatherology.com, I'm meteorologist Jennifer Wojcicki for 106 Kicks. Right now, 79.

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You are chatting with Carson. Just past 3 o'clock on a Wednesday afternoon. And coming up this hour, we've got music from Little Big Town, also Dustin Lynch and John Party. And later on, we'll ask the question, should a child's allowance be based on chores? We'll talk about it later this hour on My Country 106 Kicks.

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0: Kenny Rogers and Dolly Parton with Islands in the Stream on My Country 106 Kicks. 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
10: Clear skies this afternoon with highs around 83. Winds out of the northwest, 8 to 15 miles per hour. Clear skies tonight, lows level off around 58. Ample sunshine expected tomorrow. Daytime highs approaching 84. 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Right now, 79.
0: Temperatures hold steady over the next couple days, but it will get warmer into the weekend. 84 on Thursday, 85 on Friday, up to 91 on Saturday. 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

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Don't forget, in just a couple minutes, we'll talk about if kids should get an allowance for doing chores and what age should that allowance start coming. It's coming up after Hudson Westbrook. It's Painted You Pretty on My Country 106 Kicks.

0: My Country 106 Kicks, a survey has been released on kids' spending allowances, and more than 7,500 Americans weighed in. Now, 44% of them said they never got an allowance. 36% said they got an allowance at some point when they were younger, but they had to earn it. And 14% of kids got an allowance that was not tied to chores at all. When asked, 62% of people say kids should get an allowance, but they have to earn it. Many people believe that it's important to teach kids the value of hard work and that they should contribute to household chores and that they should have responsibilities. Now, 17% of people say that children should get an allowance, but that it should not be tied to chores. They think that the more important lesson is about learning about money, budgeting, and saving, and that you should help out around the house without expecting to be paid for it. 8% of kids said they should, of people said that kids should not get an allowance at all. And 13% said that they're not sure. They did not ask whether or not kids should be able to accept tips on top of their allowance, but 13% said they were not sure if kids should receive an allowance. People were also asked, what if at any age do you think children should start receiving an allowance? 34% said at 7 to 9 years old, 26% said 10 to 12 years old, 11% said 6 or younger, 8% said 13 to 15 years old is when you should start getting an allowance, and 3% said you have to be 16 years old or older to get an allowance. And an interesting stat here that Gen Zers were more likely to say that kids shouldn't start getting an allowance until they're teenagers. So there you go, a very interesting study done about if kids should receive an allowance and at what age should that allowance start being given by parents.
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0: 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Come check out Cars and Coffee this Saturday morning at All City Suites in Norfolk from 9 a.m. to noon. Can come check out the new shop condos and some cool cars. Again, the event takes place at All City Suites at 1006 South 34th Street in Norfolk from 9 a.m. to noon this Saturday. Again, come check out the new shop condos and some cool cars. This Cars and Coffee does not change any of their regularly scheduled events. There will still be Cars and Coffee coming up next Saturday, September 6th, the first Saturday of the month at Starbucks. But this weekend, the 29th of August, there's Cars and Coffee at All City Suites, 1006 South 34th Street in Norfolk.
1: I'm Ty Stevens, and I'm from Page, Nebraska. I was in Valentine, Nebraska at the high school state finals, and I caught my thumb in my dally, and went to the hospital in Valentine, and they flew me here. Came to Dr. Hartzell right away, and he reattached it. I was here for a week after I cut my thumb off. I just think that we're really lucky to have someone like him that can do these kind of surgeries. He's just so good at what he does. He leaves a good impression. Caring, that's what Faith Health means to me.
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16: It's country weather.
17: Clear skies this afternoon with highs around 83. Winds out of the northwest, 8 to 15 miles per hour. Clear skies tonight, lows level off around 58. Ample sunshine expected tomorrow, daytime highs approaching 84. From the Weatherology Weather Center, powered by weatherology.com, I'm meteorologist Jennifer Wojcicki for 106 KIX. Right now, 79.

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You are chatting with Carson just past 4 o'clock on a Wednesday afternoon. And coming up this hour, we've got music from Eli Young Band, also Lainey Wilson and Blake Shelton. And later on, we'll talk about the early development of a new Ryan Gosling movie. It's all on the way this hour on My Country 106 Kicks.

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7: Kids Country Weather.
8: Clear skies this afternoon with highs around 83. Winds out of the northwest, 8 to 15 miles per hour. Clear skies tonight, lows level off around 58. Ample sunshine expected tomorrow, daytime highs approaching 84. From the Weatherology Weather Center, powered by weatherology.com, I'm meteorologist Jennifer Wojcicki for 106 Kicks. Right now, 79.

Luke Bryan on My Country 106 Kicks. Hey, don't forget, in just a couple minutes, we'll talk about a new movie that it appears Ryan Gosling is in the early stages of being a part of. It's coming up after Parker McCollum on My Country 106 Kicks.

0: My Country 106 Kicks. Well, it appears that Ryan Gosling is in early development on a live-action reboot of The Flintstones. The project will be distributed by Warner Brothers and, according to reports, will focus on an adult version of the character Bam Bam. Gosling and his producing partner Jesse Henderson are reportedly looking for a writer for the film. No casting information, including whether Gosling himself will play a role in the adaptation, have been announced to this point. The Flintstones ran from 1960 to 1966, and it followed the lives of the Stone Age Flintstone family. The iconic sitcom featured Fred and Wilma Flintstone and their neighbors Barney and Betty Rubble. Minor characters also included the adults' young children, Pebbles Flintstone and Bam Bam Rubble. Flintstones spawned several spin-offs, including the Pebbles and Bam Bam show, which ran for one season from 1971 to 1972 and featured the Flintstone and Rubble children as teenagers. So there you go. It appears that Ryan Gosling is now in the planning phases of a live-action Flintstones in a production role. Your Cash Grain Report is brought to you by Dinkle Implement of Norfolk.
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2: Here are your afternoon cash grade bids from Area Elevators. At mid-afternoon Wednesday, corn was trending higher by 13 cents. Beans were trending higher by 28 cents. ADM Columbus, cash corn 509, new crop 522. 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CVA 8120 Randolph, cash corn 471, new crop 492. 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
8: 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Meanwhile, he's opposed every serious attempt to ban congressional stock trading. Nebraskans can't afford lawmakers enriching themselves while our costs go through the roof. Tell Senator Ricketts to support the Ban Congressional Stock Trading Act now. 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

0: and you can receive an official Worst Run Ever 5K t-shirt, a finisher medal, a commemorative stein, a drink ticket to enjoy during Oktoberfest, and a free bratwurst after the race. You have to register by September 13th to guarantee your race swag. 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And if you register after September 13th, it goes up to $35. 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

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Again, it's coming up Saturday, September 19th at 8 a.m. over at Johnson Park. 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

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Coming up this hour, we've got music from Old Dominion, also Kane Brown and Lauren Elena. Later on, we'll head to New England to talk about how people are taking care of invasive species of animals. It's on the way this hour as part of the Ride at 5 on My Country 106 Kicks.

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6: Kids Country Weather.
7: Clear skies tonight with lows around 58. Winds out of the north around 5 miles per hour. High temperatures reach up to 84. Tomorrow, sunny skies. Mainly clear tomorrow night, lows level off around 62. From the Weatherology Weather Center, powered by weatherology.com, I'm meteorologist Jennifer Wojcicki for 106 Kicks. Right now, it's 79 degrees.

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0: 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Pretty dang good.
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0: 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Ain't that clever? I love my job. I can't imagine my life without my music.
2: 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What we are.
0: I just always had a giving spirit, same as my mom and my dad. 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
0: I always try to let my heart lead me and put my money where my heart is. 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

0: My Country 106 Kicks, our story this hour takes us to the New England region, where as a morning fog lifted over Maine's York River, a man and his two interns stood on a dock sorting through a mound of one of the region's most despised crabs and hoped to find a few that would end up on a plate somewhere in New England. The trick is to identify invasive European green crabs that are about to shed their hard shell, revealing a softer exterior that has the feel of a leather couch and are popular at restaurants. Not only do these green crabs get more money, the man can get up to $3 a crab at market compared to as little as 8 cents for a hard shell. But catching them provides a service of sorts to the ocean's ecosystem. Now, it appears that these crabs are causing problems for a lot of other animals in the area, but they are then caught and then given to restaurants to be served as meals. So a very, very creative way to stop these invasive species from really, really wreaking havoc. More music on the way this hour right here on My Country 106 Kicks.
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My Country 106 Kicks, check out the Animal Shelter of Northeast Nebraska's annual Barkbecue coming up on September 27th at the Warhorse Center in Norfolk. The Barkbecue is the Animal Shelter of Northeast Nebraska's signature annual community event, bringing together families, pet lovers, and local businesses for an afternoon of food, entertainment, and fun in support of homeless animals throughout Northeast Nebraska. Guests will enjoy a delicious barbecue meal, exciting raffles, sweepstakes prizes, adoptable animals, and educational exhibits highlighting animal welfare and responsible pet ownership. Again, the 2026 Barkbecue from the Animal Shelter of Northeast Nebraska coming up on September 27th at 11 a.m. over at the Warhorse.

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11: Clear skies tonight with lows around 58. Winds out of the north around 5 miles per hour. High temperatures reach up to 84. Tomorrow, sunny skies. Mainly clear tomorrow night, lows level off around 62. 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Right now, it's 79 degrees.
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2: Hey, y'all. It's Elena, and what a fun week it's been so far on Backstage Country. Thanks to our host, Kane Brown. Buddy, you up for another day of this?
3: 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We got plenty of country music lined up and a lot more.
2: 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You got to keep it right here because it's all coming up on Backstage Country. Someday.

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3: Country weather. Clear skies tonight with lows around 58. Winds out of the north around 5 miles per hour. High temperatures reach up to 84. Tomorrow, sunny skies. Mainly clear tomorrow night, lows level off around 62. From the Weatherology Weather Center, powered by weatherology.com, I'm meteorologist Jennifer Wojcicki for 106 Kicks. Right now, it's 79 degrees.
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